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5: Somerset 106 weather.
6: 61 tonight, under partly cloudy skies, north winds at around 5 miles an hour. 83 tomorrow. Tomorrow night, lows around 64. Highs level off around 84 Saturday with a slight chance of thunderstorms. 88, sunshine mixed with clouds at times Sunday. With your Somerset 106 forecast, I'm staff meteorologist Megan Mulford. Right now, 76.
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3: 61 tonight, under partly cloudy skies, north winds at around 5 miles an hour. 83 tomorrow. Tomorrow night, lows around 64. Highs level off around 84 Saturday with a slight chance of thunderstorms. 88, sunshine mixed with clouds at times Sunday. With your Somerset 106 forecast, I'm staff meteorologist Megan Mulford. Currently, it's 74 degrees.
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4: Somerset 106 weather. 61 tonight, under partly cloudy skies, north winds at around 5 miles an hour. 83 tomorrow. Tomorrow night, lows around 64. Highs level off around 84 Saturday, with a slight chance of thunderstorms. 88, sunshine mixed with clouds at times, Sunday. With your Somerset 106 forecast, I'm staff meteorologist Megan Mulford. Currently, it's 72 degrees.
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Ed Sheeran, and he's got a few bad habits. I'm Andrew J. Welcome along on this National Vanilla Ice Cream Day today. It's right there on the calendar. And you're saying, Andrew, but it's vanilla ice cream. It's just plain and vanilla. Well, you know, until you add something to it. You know, a simple ice cream sundae, drop a little hot fudge on that, and whipped cream and a cherry on top. Boom. You're set for a first-class dessert. I'm just saying.

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1: 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Get the forecast and high and low temperatures for today and tomorrow. 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
3: Dip down to about 61 tonight under partly cloudy skies. Winds out of the northeast at around 5 miles an hour. Sunshine mixed with clouds at times again tomorrow. High temperatures reach up to 83. 64 tomorrow night. Mid-80s Saturday with a slight chance for storms. Upper 80s Sunday. With your Somerset 106 forecast, I'm staff meteorologist Megan Mulford. Right now, 72.
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3: Low dip down to about 61 tonight under partly cloudy skies. Winds out of the northeast at around 5 miles an hour. Sunshine mixed with clouds at times again tomorrow. High temperatures reach up to 83. 64 tomorrow night. Mid-80s Saturday with a slight chance for storms. Upper 80s Sunday. With your Somerset 106 forecast, I'm staff meteorologist Megan Mulford. Right now, 70.
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Hunter X and Golden on from the K-pop Demon Hunters movie there. How's it going? It's Andrew J. Great to have you along. Getting through our week, getting closer to our weekend. Who is ready for the weekend? Show of hands? Oh, yeah. See, I knew a bunch of you would be ready for a weekend. We're not quite there yet, but we will be. Hang on. Savage Garden coming up.

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It's Taylor Swift, The Fate of Ophelia, off of her album Life of a Showgirl. I'm Andrew J. No showgirls here in the studio. Wouldn't that be nice? No, we don't have that sort of budget around here. I do have Tears for Fears coming up. You hang tight.

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3: Low dip down to about 61 tonight under partly cloudy skies. Winds out of the northeast at around 5 miles an hour. Sunshine mixed with clouds at times again tomorrow. High temperatures reach up to 83. 64 tomorrow night. Mid-80s Saturday with a slight chance for storms. Upper 80s Sunday. With your Somerset 106 forecast, I'm staff meteorologist Megan Mulford. Right now, 69.
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Duran Duran, Ordinary World. It's Andrew J. Welcome along. It's great to have you here. Hope you're having a good one for your Thursday. Who's ready for the weekend? I know I am. Right now, it's Kelly Clarkson.

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1: 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Wow!

It's Bruno Mars, Risk It All. It's Andrew J. Ready to risk it for you as we play some more great music here on your Thursday night. You stick around. We'll go back to the 80s for a classic for the new kids on the block. Yes, who else would it be? And Natalie Imbruglia on the way, too.

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4: Down to about 61 tonight under partly cloudy skies. Winds out of the northeast at around 5 miles an hour. Sunshine mixed with clouds at times again tomorrow. High temperatures reach up to 83. 64 tomorrow night. Mid 80s Saturday with a slight chance for storms. Upper 80s Sunday. With your Somerset 106 forecast, I'm staff meteorologist Megan Mulford. Right now, 69.
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Easy on Me from Adele. It's Andrew Jay, and I think we were talking about this the other day. We are long overdue for something new from Adele. I'm just saying. Come on, girl. Let's get on something great. Stick around. Zedd featuring Maren Morris and Gray on the way in just a few.

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5: Partly cloudy overnight with a low of 61. Winds out of the northeast at around 5 miles an hour. Highs around 83 Friday. Lows around 64 Friday night. Partly cloudy. Highs level off around 84 Saturday with a slight chance of thunderstorms. 88 sunshine mixed with clouds at times Sunday. With your Somerset 106 forecast, I'm staff meteorologist Megan Mulford. Currently 68.
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Taylor Swift, number one song for her, I Knew It, I Knew You. And Todd Chambliss in. By the way, this is kind of strange news. Sounds like I'm doing a bit or a joke here. I'm not. Scientists have identified a rare form of skin cancer spreading among catfish. A contagious form of cancer. Ugh. So be careful if you're doing any fishing out there. You don't want that. I don't know how you could identify it, but yeah, nonetheless, that's a little scary. Lifehouse, You and Me coming up.

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1: Somerset 106 weather.
2: Partly cloudy overnight with a low of 61. Winds out of the northeast at around 5 miles an hour. Highs around 83 Friday. Lows around 64 Friday night. Partly cloudy. Highs level off around 84 Saturday with a slight chance of thunderstorms. 88 sunshine mixed with clouds at times Sunday. With your Somerset 106 forecast, I'm staff meteorologist Megan Mulford. Currently 68.
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like you. Maroon 5 Memories and Madonna, Express Yourself. You ever had kidney stones? Apparently, healthcare providers said that the most painful conditions that you can suffer would be kidney stones. They say that's number one, childbirth second, and physical trauma number three. Now, some women may disagree with that. I'll never experience the childbirth thing, obviously, but I'm hoping I never get the kidney stones. I hear that is painful.

0: Good till the last drop. There's got to be something in this. 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

And sharing their camera, Desiree with You Gotta Be. Plus some sad news. Late NASCAR icon Kyle Busch's 11-year-old son, Brexton Busch, hit by another vehicle when in a racing crash 2 months after his father died at 41. Brexton is okay, but man, that was probably scary for that family, don't you think? Having another loved one in a car crash, wow. Got some Harry Styles as it was. We'll play next for you.

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2: Somerset 106 weather.
3: Partly cloudy overnight with a low of 61. Winds out of the northeast at around 5 miles an hour. Highs around 83 Friday. Lows around 64 Friday night. Partly cloudy. Highs level off around 84 Saturday with a slight chance of thunderstorms. 88 sunshine mixed with clouds at times Sunday. With your Somerset 106 forecast, I'm staff meteorologist Megan Mulford. Right now, it's 67 degrees.
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It's Seal and Kiss from a Rose next.

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4: Somerset 106 weather.
5: Partly cloudy overnight with a low of 61. Winds out of the northeast at around 5 miles an hour. Highs around 83 Friday. Lows around 64 Friday night. Partly cloudy. Highs level off around 84 Saturday with a slight chance of thunderstorms. 88 sunshine mixed with clouds at times Sunday. With your Somerset 106 forecast, I'm staff meteorologist Megan Mulford. Right now, it's 67 degrees.
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Post Malone circles and Eddie Money, Take Me Home Tonight. Well, Toy Story 5 might be approaching $1 billion in box office sales, but apparently not enough to balance the books at Pixar. Heavy new round of layoffs at Disney includes a reported 116 job cuts at the animation studio behind Toy Story and Inside Out. That's bad news there.

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2: 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And each Friday, one lucky birthday from that week will win a large pizza and cheese sticks from Eubank Pizza. 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

Ella Langley, Choose in Texas, and Genesis. And that's all. By the way, if you're a Beach Boys fan, you have tickets to an upcoming show, you may want to check. They've canceled all their concerts from now through September 3rd, saying they need a break before resuming their tour in September. Miley Cyrus Flowers kicks off the big marathon of music next.

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3: Partly cloudy overnight with a low of 61. Winds out of the northeast at around 5 miles an hour. Highs around 83 Friday. Lows around 64 Friday night. Partly cloudy. Highs level off around 84 Saturday with a slight chance of thunderstorms. 88 sunshine mixed with clouds at times Sunday. With your Somerset 106 forecast, I'm staff meteorologist Megan Mulford. Currently, it's 66 degrees.
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Olivia Dean, The Man I Need, and The Fray. That is called You Found Me. Well, the National Lotteries are up there in their estimated jackpots. The Friday night Mega Millions jackpot, $743 million. And no slouch either on the Powerball Saturday night, $600 million. 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
2: Somerset 106 weather.
3: Partly cloudy overnight with a low of 61. Winds out of the northeast at around 5 miles an hour. Highs around 83 Friday. Lows around 64 Friday night. Partly cloudy. Highs level off around 84 Saturday with a slight chance of thunderstorms. 88 sunshine mixed with clouds at times Sunday. With your Somerset 106 forecast, I'm staff meteorologist Megan Mulford. Currently, it's 66 degrees.
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1: Ed Sheeran, that's The Shape of You. And Sinead O'Connor, Nothing Compares to You. Well, apparently U.S. measles cases have reached a 35-year high. And we want housing prices from 35 years ago. And instead, we get a disease we thought we got rid of some 26 years ago. But not so much, apparently, huh? Lady Gaga, Poker Face, kicking off music next.

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It's too sweet. That is Hozier and Michael Jackson, The Way You Make Me Feel. Researchers have figured out the exact number of hours you can be sedentary during the day before you increase your risk of developing cardiac problems. They say 10 hours. 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Isn't that about right? 10 hours on Netflix? A lot of people do. REO Speedwagon, Take It on the Run next.

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2: Cloudy overnight with lows around 61. Winds out of the northeast at around 5 miles an hour. Sunshine mixed with clouds at times again. Friday, high temperatures reach up to 83. Friday night, lows around 64. Chance of thunderstorms. Saturday, with highs in the mid-80s, partly cloudy Sunday. With your Somerset 106 forecast, I'm staff meteorologist Megan Mulford. Currently, 65.
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1: Hey, where you going? This is Pastor Griffith of the Denham Street Baptist Church. 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Or you could just join us in person at the Denham Street Baptist Church. God bless you.

Alex Warren, Ordinary, Daryl Hall, John Oates, and I Can't Go For That, No Can Do. Bertha making her way all across the Gulf. She already hit landfall in Louisiana yesterday, or day before, Texas on Thursday. And a lot of the humidity and some of the heat going all the way to Southern California, where they are complaining. Not used to all that stuff. Meantime, Phoenix on Saturday could reach a high. This is a temperature high, not a heat index high, of 118, 1 degree shy of a record set back 3 years ago.

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5: Somerset 106 weather.
6: Partly cloudy overnight with lows around 61. Winds out of the northeast at around 5 miles an hour. Sunshine mixed with clouds at times again. Friday, high temperatures reach up to 83. Friday night, lows around 64. Chance of thunderstorms. Saturday, with highs in the mid-80s, partly cloudy. Sunday. With your Somerset 106 forecast, I'm staff meteorologist Megan Mulford. Currently, 65.
0: 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I've never seen

Live That Fantasy from Lord, Jake Isles Band 2, a bit ago. Do you hit the snooze before getting out of bed? Some people say they'll do it at least once, but this could be doing more harm than good. You think you're getting some extra sleep when you get 5 minutes and hit the snooze, but it can mess up your body's process for waking up, your rhythm, and all that kind of thing. They say the best thing to do is just go ahead and get up. Or just set the alarm for 5 minutes later. It would be better than keep on hitting the snooze. I know folks that do that. I've never quite understood that. What?

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Ben Taboon, sorry, I'm here for someone else. Well, based on news headlines, you think man hands down more likely to sext at sending sexy texts to women, but maybe the opposite that's true. A study found women more likely to send sexy text messages to men, according to research.

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3: Partly cloudy overnight with lows around 61. Northeasterly winds at around 5 miles an hour. Friday, high of 84. Partly cloudy skies Friday night, 65. Mainly cloudy Saturday with highs in the mid-80s, slight chance of rain showers Sunday. With your Somerset 106 forecast, I'm staff meteorologist Megan Mulford. Currently, 64.
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Beyonce doing the honors there in Halo and NSYNC and Tearing Up My Heart. Well, bosses, do you feel like it's harder to get more out of employees this time of year? Well, you're not imagining things. 52% more likely, the employees are anyway, to use vacation time from now through August than any other time of the year. The most popular sick days, by the way, are the Tuesdays after Memorial Day and Labor Day. So there may be some truth to all that.

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2: Partly cloudy overnight with lows around 61. Northeasterly winds at around 5 miles an hour. Friday, high of 84. Partly cloudy skies Friday night, 65. Mainly cloudy Saturday with highs in the mid-80s. Slight chance of rain showers Sunday. With your Somerset 106 forecast, I'm staff meteorologist Megan Mulford. Currently, 64.
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Cruise Control, Teddy Swims, and John Parr. Remember John Parr? Well, he had a short career. He had that song, that St. Elmo's Fire Man in Motion song, a big hit. And then did a follow-up, a song called Naughty Naughty, which kind of went nowhere, and that was kind of it. And what's he done since then? I have no idea. Sarah Bareilles, Genesis, and Olivia Dean coming up.

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So easy to fall in love. It's Olivia Dean, and I'm Todd Chambliss. Well, the 2026 FIFA World Cup final, where Spain beat Argentina, notched an average 38.94 million viewers on Fox, a figure that doesn't include the 23.9 million viewers who caught it on Telemundo and Peacock, the Spanish language coverage. The most watched soccer match on record in the U.S., they say.

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3: Partly cloudy overnight with lows around 61. Northeasterly winds at around 5 miles an hour. Friday, high of 84. Partly cloudy skies Friday night, 65. Mainly cloudy Saturday with highs in the mid-80s. Slight chance of rain showers Sunday. With your Somerset 106 forecast, I'm staff meteorologist Megan Mulford. Currently, it's 63 degrees.
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1: This is Officer Theodore Wax with the Somerset Police Department. Texting while driving is extremely dangerous and it's illegal. However, we've all seen drivers doing it. You pass a driver and their eyes are looking down, completely unaware of their surroundings. Don't be one of those people. Drive with your eyes on the road. Whatever that text, call, or email is, it can wait until you stop. Keep your hands on the wheel and your mind and eyes on the road.

Howie Day collide in Fleetwood Mac and Little Eyes there. And Todd here. Well, the Carolinas and Mid-Atlantic under a multi-day flash flood threat. Meteorologists say a stalled cold front drawing moisture from the Gulf could be getting fuel from Bertha out there, the tropical storm. It's supposed to stall over the region. Rain totals will be up to concerning levels, they say. Flood watch is in effect for six states: Maryland, Virginia, North Carolina, Tennessee, Georgia, and Alabama. Heavy rain, wind, and flash flooding, they say. Gonna pray for all those folks in harm's way that they are okay.

0: 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We're glad you're along for the ride.
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5: Partly cloudy today with daytime highs approaching 84. Northerly winds at around 5 miles an hour. 65 tonight, partly cloudy. More clouds than sun tomorrow, 84. Slight chance of rain showers Sunday with a slight chance of thunderstorms Monday. Highs in the upper 80s. With your Somerset 106 forecast, I'm staff meteorologist Megan Mulford. Currently, it's 63 degrees.
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Hunter X, and that's called Golden. By the way, you know there's a second Cyclospora outbreak brewing? Apparently 70 new cases. The cases reported this week in Michigan and four other Midwest states. It's parasites linked to food and water. You know, the whole explosive diarrhea thing, the nausea, vomiting, and all that. More than 300 people hospitalized the first outbreak. Over 7,000 reported cases. Now, Taylor Farms is still being investigated. We've heard at one point they were the source and then they weren't. So hard to even tell what the story is at this point anyway, right?

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The Weekend Blinding Lights, a wacky but true story. We go to Poland, where a man there crashed his car into a house, and he allegedly popped open a beer after freeing himself from the crumpled car and declared, quote, I better have another beer. I'm going to jail for sure. Yeah, that's for sure. We have Billy Joel in My Life coming up next.

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6: Somerset 106 weather.
7: A mix of clouds and sun today with daytime highs approaching 84. Northerly winds at around 5 miles an hour. Partly cloudy again tonight, lows dip down to about 63. 84 tomorrow. Slight chance for showers Sunday with a slight chance for storms Monday. Highs in the upper 80s. With your Somerset 106 forecast, I'm staff meteorologist Megan Mulford. Right now, it's 62 degrees.
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1: 4 minutes after 6 o'clock, welcome to the Friday edition of the Morning Mix. You got yours truly, Greg, and with you till about, 10 o'clock or so today. Currently 63 degrees outside our studios. Top

Bryan Adams, Summer of 69, right here on The Morning Mix. Hey, did you know today is National Drive-Thru Day? Yeah, it was actually started by Jack in the Box Restaurant to recognize all the drive-thru businesses to express appreciation for the availability of convenient meals that can be picked up with a vehicle. Now, drive-thrus are generally thought of as being for restaurants, but you know they're also for banking. Bryan Adams, Summer of 69, right here on The Morning Mix. Hey, did you know today is National Drive-Thru Day? Yeah, it was actually started by Jack in the Box Restaurant to recognize all the drive-thru businesses to express appreciation for the availability of convenient meals that can be picked up with a vehicle.

prior to the holiday's first observance in 2002, Jack in the Box asked California Governor Gray Davis for support. His response was to issue a commendation to recognize the day in the state. Now, in past years, Jack in the Box has given out free milkshakes on the day. Just so you know, the original drive-through restaurant was actually like a drive-up restaurant. You know how kind of like Sonic is today? It was clear back in 1921 outside of Dallas on the highway to Fort Worth, and it was called The Pig Stand. And, yeah, diners ate on the premises in their vehicles. You know, the car hops would come out, take their orders, clip the trays on the windows. And, yeah, The Pig Stand in 1921, the first drive-through restaurant. Actually a drive-up restaurant, but, you know, National Drive-Through Day. See if you can check that off the list.

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5: A mix of clouds and sun today, with daytime highs approaching 84. Northerly winds at around 5 miles an hour. Partly cloudy again tonight, lows dip down to about 63. 84 tomorrow. Slight chance for showers Sunday, with a slight chance for storms Monday. Highs in the upper 80s. With your Somerset 106 forecast, I'm staff meteorologist Megan Mulford. Right now, it's 62 degrees.
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Glass Animals Heat Waves right here on the Morning Mix. Well, I got something interesting for you here about fuel economy and speed limits. Well, a new study found that by simply following posted speed limits, U.S. drivers, this is everybody total now, would save 6.7 million gallons of fuel every day. If everybody just drove the speed limit, 6.7 million gallons of fuel saved every day. Now, even better, based on data collected from millions of vehicle trips, if you consider that an average daily driving distance, the average American daily drives 28.6 miles. Now, if you consider that an average drive, 28.6 miles daily, driving at the speed limit only adds 54 more seconds to your driving day. Think about that. The speeding that you're doing is saving you less than 1 minute a day on average. Just something to toss out there that I found pretty interesting this morning. Here's some Alicia Keys. Jeez.

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20: A mix of clouds and sun today, with daytime highs approaching 84. Northerly winds at around 5 miles an hour. Partly cloudy again tonight, lows dip down to about 63. 84 tomorrow. Slight chance for showers Sunday, with a slight chance for storms Monday. Highs in the upper 80s. With your Somerset 106 forecast, I'm staff meteorologist Megan Mulford. Right now, it's 62 degrees.
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1: 6:42 is the time. Well, almost 25% of adults, like 1 in 4, have held on to a keepsake from a previous relationship. This is from a recent survey. Now, whether it be from old clothes to makeup, it's pretty easy to see why you're holding on to something from an old relationship. But apparently, in the same survey, almost 85% of people have kept something that is at least 1 year old. So not only are we hanging on to it, we're hanging on to it for a hot minute.

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1: Hey, where you going? This is Pastor Griffith of the Denham Street Baptist Church. 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
5: Somerset 106 weather.
6: A mix of clouds and sun today, with daytime highs approaching 84. Northerly winds at around 5 miles an hour. Partly cloudy again tonight, lows dip down to about 63, 84 tomorrow. Slight chance for showers Sunday, with a slight chance for storms Monday, highs in the upper 80s. With your Somerset 106 forecast, I'm staff meteorologist Megan Mulford. Right now, it's 62 degrees.
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2: I'm Patrick Johnson with your local and regional news. Somerset couple has pleaded guilty to federal child pornography charges. 39-year-old Christopher Seth Etheridge and 30-year-old Amy Sativia Etheridge each admitted to one count of production of child pornography involving a 2-year-old child. They face 15 to 30 years in federal prison. Sentencing will be in London on October 21st. The couple have also reached plea agreements on separate state charges where prosecutors are recommending 70-year prison sentences. Congressman Hal Rogers has voted for the 27 National Defense Authorization Act. Rogers says the legislation invests in military readiness and expands American weapons production, including the defense industrial base in southern and eastern Kentucky. The bill also calls for higher pay for U.S. troops and improvements to military housing, education, and child care. For more local and regional news, you can visit us online at Somerset106.com and WTLOAM.com.
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4: Somerset 106 weather.
5: A mix of clouds and sun today, with daytime highs approaching 84. Northerly winds at around 5 miles an hour. Partly cloudy again tonight, lows dip down to about 63. 84 tomorrow. Slight chance for showers Sunday, with a slight chance for storms Monday. Highs in the upper 80s. With your Somerset 106 forecast, I'm staff meteorologist Megan Mulford. Right now, it's 62 degrees.
6: Think back to the last time you were in nature. 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
8: 3 minutes after 7 o'clock. Thanks for being with us on the Morning Mix this morning. You got yours truly, Greg Moore, in with you till about 10 o'clock or so today. And I got to remind everybody, coming up at 7:45, we're going to be doing the birthday shout-outs. If you or someone you know is having a birthday today or tomorrow, since we won't be here, you can call or text our text line at 679-9959. That's 606-679-WYKY. Be sure to leave a first and last name and the date of the birthday. I need you to put 724 or 725 on there with that first and last name. Don't just say today or tomorrow. Not if you want them to go on the air anyway. And try and get them in by about 7:40. That gives us plenty of time to get them on the air at 7:45.

Ace of Base, all that she wants, 14 minutes after 7 o'clock. Let's talk kids' birthday parties. You remember when kids' birthday parties just used to be easy? You'd give them a new video game or some clothes, have them invite 4 or 5 friends over, get some fast food and a cake. Am I missing anything from back in the day? Well, now, apparently things are a lot more dramatic thanks to social media and Pinterest. In a recent survey, parents with children between the ages of 3 and 12, the average kid's birthday party involves 16 guests, 9 presents, and 3 hours of celebration. Now, 2 in 3 parents say their kids expect their favorite food, and a similar number put together custom goodie bags for their child's parties. About half say their kids expect clowns or costume characters, inflatable play sets, or laser tag. And most parents say a party theme is absolutely necessary. Now, 78% of parents, almost 4 out of 5, say they put pressure on themselves to make it amazing. But even with all that effort, 73% say their kids are not so easy to impress.

0: 7:24 is the time. Stick right here with us. We're going to be right back with our very own weather ninja, Matthew Bloom.
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14: Somerset 106 weather.
15: A mix of clouds and sun today, with daytime highs approaching 84. Northerly winds at around 5 miles an hour. Partly cloudy again tonight, lows dip down to about 63. 84 tomorrow. Slight chance for showers Sunday, with a slight chance for storms Monday. Highs in the upper 80s. With your Somerset 106 forecast, I'm staff meteorologist Megan Mulford. Right now, it's 62 degrees.
16: Up and down.
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0: 28 minutes after 7 o'clock, and as promised, we are joined on the phone right now by Fork Broadcasting's very own weather ninja, Matthew Bloom. Matt, thanks for taking the time to call in and talk to us today.
18: Absolutely, Greg. I hope you and our listeners had a great week, and I'd like to wish everyone a happy National Tequila Day.
0: Yeah, it's as happy as you want to make it, right?
18: Absolutely, absolutely. Happy as you want to make it, I hope everyone enjoys.
0: Yes, sir. Well, tell us what we can expect this weekend coming up, because we got, for example, tomorrow morning, we're finally going to have our Soapbox Derby in town that got rained out last week. So hoping we're going to be in the clear noon, 9 a.m. to noon. What are you thinking about that, sir?
18: Absolutely, yeah. We are in the clear, going to be much drier than the area has seen over the last month or so. But yeah, looking at the weather this weekend, Greg, we will be dry the majority of the weekend, with just a chance of a scattered shower or thunderstorm Saturday night. So Greg, here's your forecast today. Partly sunny, highs in the mid-80s. Tonight, increasing clouds, lows in the lower 60s. On your Saturday, it will be partly sunny, highs in the mid-80s. Saturday night, it will be partly cloudy with a chance of a scattered shower or storm, mainly before 2 a.m. Chance of rain is 30%, lows in the mid-60s. On your Sunday, mostly sunny, highs in the upper 80s. Currently in Somerset, it's 62 degrees under mostly cloudy skies. This is the Weather Ninja for Somerset 106.
0: Matthew Bloom, thanks so much once again. Always glad to hear from you on a Friday, sir.
18: Absolutely, Greg. You and our listeners have a wonderful week.
0: Thank you so much for calling in. Thanks, Matt. Folks, stay right here with us. We got all kinds of your favorite music and programming coming up on the Morning Mix. And right now, how about a little Alanis Morissette? And we're about 15 minutes away from those birthday shout-outs.

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10: Somerset 106 weather.
11: A mix of clouds and sun today with daytime highs approaching 84. Northerly winds at around 5 miles an hour. Partly cloudy again tonight. Lows dip down to about 63. 84 tomorrow. Slight chance for showers Sunday with a slight chance for storms Monday. Highs in the upper 80s. With your Somerset 106 forecast, I'm staff meteorologist Megan Mulford. Right now, it's 62 degrees.
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12: 7:37 is the time. That means we're about, 8 minutes away from the birthday shout-outs. In other words, last call for birthdays. If you or someone you know is having a birthday today or tomorrow, you can call or text our text line at 679-9959. That's 606-679-WYKY. Be sure to leave a first and last name and the date of the birthday. I need you to put 724 or 725 on there with that first and last name. Don't just say today or tomorrow, at least not if you want them on the air. And of course, it's Friday. That means today's the day I pick that one lucky winner who gets a large one-topping pizza and an order of cheese sticks from our good friends at U Bank Pizza. That's all coming up, two songs away.

0: 7:45 in the a.m. Let's do some birthday shout outs. And, of course, you know, I'm talking about the Eubank Pizza birthday shout-outs, where every Monday through Friday, we wish the good folks of our area a happy birthday, write them down on pieces of paper, drop them in the giant vat of names, and every Friday at this time, I pull out one lucky winner who gets a large one-topping pizza and an order of cheese sticks from our good friends at Eubank Pizza, home of the double-decker, with two locations, north on Highway 27 in Eubank and just south of the Somerset Mall at the intersection of the 914 bypass and Highway 27. Now, I got birthdays for today and tomorrow, so for Friday the 24th, today, happy birthday today, to Neil Middleton, Emma Foster, Marla Harris, Brenda Nelson, Rhonda Boyd, Lauren Dungan, and a very happy birthday today to Emily Purcell. Now for tomorrow, on Saturday the 25th, happy birthday to Sharon Hayes, Ashlyn Summers, Sarah Waddle, Richard Godby, Lucille Hudson, Carl Howell, Josh Edwards, Vernon Glover, Renee Bronkhorst, and a very happy birthday tomorrow, to Johnny Trammell. So, Neil Middleton, Emma Foster, Marla Harris, Brenda Nelson, Rhonda Boyd, Lauren Dungan, Emily Purcell, Sharon Hayes, Ashlyn Summers, Sarah Waddle, Richard Gobby, Lewis, Seal Hudson, Carl Howell, Josh Edwards, Vernon Glover, Renee Bronkhorst, and Johnny Trammell, all having birthdays today or tomorrow, all in the vat of names. And eligible for that drawing coming up right now. Forgot to grab the vat of names over here with me this morning. Oh, man, this thing is packed. Let's give her the old stir around here. And this week's Eubank Pizza birthday shout-outs winner is Cody Branham. Cody Branham, congratulations, my good man. You just got yourself a large one-topping pizza and an order of cheese sticks from our good friends at Eubank Pizza. So happy birthday and congratulations to Cody Branham. Hey, don't forget, right after the 8 o'clock news break, we're going to be doing the Morning Mix Question of the Day. 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
8: A blend of clouds and sun today with daytime highs approaching 84. Northerly winds at around 5 miles an hour. 63 tonight. Partly cloudy skies tomorrow. Daytime highs approaching 84. High of 88 Sunday with a slight chance for showers. Slight chance of thunderstorms. 90 on Monday. With your Somerset 106 forecast, I'm staff meteorologist Megan Mulford. Right now, it's 62 degrees.
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2: I'm Patrick Johnson with your local and regional news. Lancaster Police Chief Ryan Hughes has been placed on administrative leave after being charged with DUI following a crash at Somerset. The 41-year-old crashed his Mercedes into a fence along US 27 near Cooperative Way Friday night. The vehicle caught fire and a bystander helped Hughes escape. Hughes allegedly told police he'd had several drinks before driving. He's also charged with first-degree criminal mischief and is due in Pulaski Court on August 10th. A Science Hill man is jailed on domestic violence charges after the reported victim's mother tracked her daughter's location and helped deputies find them. Wayne County authorities say 41-year-old Charles Cherry allegedly assaulted the woman while driving at a high rate of speed and refused to let her out of the vehicle. The victim's mother heard the alleged assault over the phone, called 911, and then used Life 360, an app, to track the vehicle. Cherry faces assault and wanton endangerment as well as other charges. More news online, Somerset106.com, WTLOAM.com.
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4: Kentucky football coach Will Stein took his first SEC Media Days by storm this week. We'll talk about it coming up on A Look at UK Sports.
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4: Kentucky's new football coach certainly doesn't lack for confidence, and that was on display at SEC Media Days back on Monday when Stein took the podium. Ryan Black covers Kentucky football for the Courier-Journal. He says that confidence from Stein certainly seems genuine, and Black was glad to see Stein embrace the idea of bringing his quarterback to Media Days.
7: I don't think that Johnny Football did a single interview during the year he won the Heisman, because that time A&M had this policy, the freshmen don't talk to the media, which is a kind of mind-blowing to think about. But that's why I appreciate how just to the point that Will Stein is about stuff. Because he even mentioned this in our little small groups, scrum. He's like, well, we've signed Kenny Minch to a multi-year deal, and so he just, this is part of it, is the media obligations. And I just really like that he, Will Stein's not beat around the bush about the way modern college athletics are. I mean, with the stuff with, contracts and deals, and like, it's just, it is what it is, and it's like you either adapt with it or you're not gonna be able to excel in the modern game. Maybe people who aren't really thinking about how good Kentucky might be this year, Will Stein's coming from one of the most consistently good to great programs in the entire country, and he knows what a good team and a good quarterback's going to look like. And so I'll be very interested to see once they open up the season, because like Youngstown State, see what Kenny Minchie looks like kind of in a live rep.
4: The Courier-Journal's Ryan Black, and this is A Look at UK Sports.
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11: A blend of clouds and sun today, with daytime highs approaching 84. Northerly winds at around 5 miles an hour. 63 tonight. Partly cloudy skies tomorrow. Daytime highs approaching 84. High of 88 Sunday, with a slight chance for showers. Slight chance of thunderstorms. 90 on Monday. With your Somerset 106 forecast, I'm staff meteorologist Megan Mulford. Right now, it's 62 degrees.
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13: 5 minutes after 8 o'clock, currently 62 degrees outside the Fort Bank studios of Somerset 106. 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You got yours truly, Greg Moore, and with you till about 10 o'clock or so today. And you know what we like to do at this time of the day every Monday through Friday. You got her. It's time for that pot of gold at the end of the rainbow. Our contribution to society that we like to call the Morning Mix, question of the day. If you've already won the question of the day in this month, you are not eligible to win today. But everybody else can text me up right now at 679-9959. That's 606-679-WYKY. Once again, our phones, we're having some issues with our phone lines, so it's going to be text only today. Text only. Do not call. And I need you to text your first and last name and the answer to the question to 679-9959. Of course, we are giving away a prize from Somerset Asian Market this morning. That's the Somerset Asian Market, located in the Tradewind Center, stoplight number 6 on Highway 27. We're once again giving away one bottle of Torani coffee syrup in your choice of flavors. Somerset Asian Market has about 100 different flavors of Torani coffee syrup, including many sugar-free options. And all you got to do to win her is answer this Morning Mix question du jour. Remember, we are texting only. Phone lines are down. Text your first and last name and the answer to 679-9959. Question. What do climbers, and I'm talking specifically rock climbers, but any climbers probably, what do climbers rub on their hands for extra grip? What do climbers rub on their hands for extra grip? Remember, we're not calling. It's text only. And, oh, man, with the swiftness of eagles, David Bales texted in and said, chalk. You got her, David Bales. Congratulations, my good man. You just got yourself a bottle of Torani coffee syrup from Somerset Asian Market. David Bales, go in Somerset Asian Market over the next 10 days. Tell him your name, and you can pick out your bottle of Torani coffee syrup. So congratulations, David Bales. Yep, chalk is what climbers rub on their hands for extra grip. Let's continue on with some more of your favorite music right here on the Morning Mix.
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Dua Lipa levitating right here on the Morning Mix. 8:22 is the time. Well, let's talk some restaurants because USA Today just released their annual Reader's Choice Awards for 2026. And the winner takes home the trophy for the third year in a row as the best fast food restaurant in the U.S. You got any guesses? Well, let me give you the top 10. Arby's and their signature roast beef rounds out the group at number 10. Zaxby's at 9th. New Orleans-born Popeyes at 8th. And surprisingly, fast food giant McDonald's way down at 7th. Taco Bell, a late-night Mexican-inspired favorite, took 6th. Raising Cane's and their Texas Toast came in 5th. Wendy's came in 4th. Now we got the top 3. The bronze medal goes to Georgia's beloved Chick-fil-A, which frequently competes for top spot in customer satisfaction rankings thanks to their consistency and intentional service model. The second best, and yet not enough people. I'm surprised this is number 2 because I agree, but not a lot. The second best, as voted by USA Today readers, none other than A&W. Yep, are you surprised? Well, the international fast food chain offers a wide range of menu items at fairly good prices, plus a nostalgic root beer float. It's hard to beat that late night treat of our childhoods, especially in, you know, the warm southern summer. And they've also got a great rewards program on their app. And I'm just going to toss this out there. At least in our town here in Somerset, I've said it for years, my favorite fast food, like drive-through hamburger, the Papa Burger from A&W. That thing is marvelous. 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
1: I'm Ned Pillersdorf. For over 40 years, I've been a lawyer in Prestonsburg for people who couldn't afford one. Minors with black lung, folks fighting for disability, families facing eviction. So when 88-year-old Congressman Hal Rogers cast the deciding vote to slash Medicaid, right here in the poorest district in America, I decided to run against him. His vote slashing Medicaid for our neighbors, it will result in hospitals closing. When you need an emergency room, it might be too far away. And another thing, when Washington proposed paying $1.8 billion to the January 6th rioters, the people who attacked police officers, Hal Rogers actually voted in committee to pay them. Taking health care from working families, rewarding people who beat up police officers, those are not East Kentucky values. I'm Ned Pillersdorf, and I approve this message. Hal Rogers forgot who he works for. I never will.
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10: A blend of clouds and sun today, with daytime highs approaching 84. Northerly winds at around 5 miles an hour. 63 tonight. Partly cloudy skies tomorrow. Daytime highs approaching 84. High of 88 Sunday with a slight chance for showers. Slight chance of thunderstorms. 90 on Monday. With your Somerset 106 forecast, I'm staff meteorologist Megan Mulford. Right now, it's 62 degrees.
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Take Me to Church right here on The Morning Mix. Want to remind everybody once again, coming up in downtown Somerset tomorrow, it's finally here, Soapbox Derby right there in downtown Somerset. It's going to be on Main Street Hill. I'm going to be announcing the event. I've been pumped for this thing for years, and it's finally going off. It was supposed to happen at the car cruise last month, got rained out. Tomorrow morning, right there on Main Street Hill, it's there's different starting lines. The finish line is going to be there at Oak Street, right by Dairy Queen and the tank at that intersection there at the Veterans Park. That'll be the finish line. The different age groups will be starting from different places, like the little kids, like the six-year-olds. They're only going to be going about a block, and the adults are going to be starting up from Limestone Street, not the top of the hill. I'm telling you, if we started those Soapbox Derby cars at the top, they'd be going 45, 50 miles an hour by the time they hit the bottom of the hill. So we're starting them about halfway up. But there's going to be different heats. Everybody, even if they lose, should get to race at least twice. And here's something cool. They're at the Veterans Park at the bottom of the hill. It will be the staging area for the Soapbox cars along the path in the Veterans Park. So you can walk through the Veterans Park and get up close and personal and get a look at all those Soapbox cars. Then it's supposed to run from about 9 to noon. We got different heats going. That is an estimate on the noon. It may be quicker, maybe a tad longer. This is our first time doing this. We're going to have to see how the logistics work out. But once it's all done, we're going to parade the vehicles up to Fountain Square, and we're going to do the awards ceremony up there. But I want to invite everybody to come down. Downtown Somerset tomorrow. Of course, the car cruise, you know, is kicking off tomorrow. But before that, right there on Main Street Hill, we're going to be having the Soapbox Derby. And man, I am pumped!

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4: Somerset 106 weather.
5: A blend of clouds and sun today, with daytime highs approaching 84. Northerly winds at around 5 miles an hour. 63 tonight, partly cloudy skies tomorrow, daytime highs approaching 84. High of 88 Sunday, with a slight chance for showers. Slight chance of thunderstorms, 90 on Monday. With your Somerset 106 forecast, I'm staff meteorologist Megan Mulford. Right now, it's 63 degrees.
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2: I'm Patrick Johnson with your local and regional news. Somerset couple has pleaded guilty to federal child pornography charges. 39-year-old Christopher Seth Etheridge and 30-year-old Amy Sativia Etheridge each admitted to one count of production of child pornography involving a 2-year-old child. They face 15 to 30 years in federal prison. Sentencing will be in London on October 21st. The couple have also reached plea agreements on separate state charges where prosecutors are recommending 70-year prison sentences. Congressman Hal Rogers has voted for the 27 National Defense Authorization Act. Rogers says the legislation invests in military readiness and expands American weapons production, including the defense industrial base in southern and eastern Kentucky. The bill also calls for higher pay for U.S. troops and improvements to military housing, education, and child care. For more local and regional news, you can visit us online at somerset106.com and WTLOAM.com.
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4: Somerset 106. A blend of clouds and sun today, with daytime highs approaching 84. Northerly winds at around 5 miles an hour. 63 tonight. Partly cloudy skies tomorrow. Daytime highs approaching 84. High of 88 Sunday, with a slight chance for showers. Slight chance of thunderstorms. 90 on Monday. With your Somerset 106 forecast, I'm staff meteorologist Megan Mulford. Right now, it's 63 degrees.
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Annie Lennox walking on broken glass. 6 minutes after 9 o'clock, we got a little less than 1 hour left of morning mixing. Currently 68 degrees here in Somerset. 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
1: I'm Ned Pillersdorf. For over 40 years, I've been a lawyer in Prestonsburg for people who couldn't afford one. Minors with black lung, folks fighting for disability, families facing eviction. So when 88-year-old Congressman Hal Rogers casts a deciding vote to slash Medicaid, right here in the poorest district in America, I decided to run against him. His vote slashing Medicaid for our neighbors, it will result in hospitals closing. When you need an emergency room, it might be too far away. And another thing, when Washington proposed paying $1.8 billion to the January 6th rioters, the people who attacked police officers, Hal Rogers actually voted in committee to pay them. Taking health care from working families, rewarding people who beat up police officers, those are not East Kentucky values. I'm Ned Pillersdorf, and I approve this message. Hal Rogers forgot who he works for. I never will.
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6: A blend of clouds and sun today with daytime highs approaching 84. Northerly winds at around 5 miles an hour. 63 tonight. Partly cloudy skies tomorrow. Daytime highs approaching 84. High of 88 Sunday with a slight chance for showers. Slight chance of thunderstorms. 90 on Monday. With your Somerset 106 forecast, I'm staff meteorologist Megan Mulford. Right now, it's 63 degrees.
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8: 9:26 is the time. We got a little more than half an hour left of Morning Mix. And in a recent survey, get this, just 53%, a little more than half of us, say we come back from vacation feeling rested and rejuvenated. Now, 30% admit to having trouble coping with work stress while away, and attempting to relax even makes some people sick. Yep, about 3% of the population suffer from what they call leisure sickness when they go on vacation. Now, I can tell you, anytime I take a vacation, I come back exhausted. I come back needing a vacation, basically, because I'm not really a vacationer. I'm a tourist. Like, if I want to go somewhere new, see stuff I haven't seen. I don't understand people who go on vacation to the same place year after year. I want to see new stuff. Like, if I'm going to, say, Chicago or something, man, I'm going to have a list made out of all the stuff I want to see. I'm going to be running crazy the whole time. And I'm going to come home wore out. Going back to work is going to feel like the vacation after I take a vacation. I can't be the only one there.

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9: A blend of clouds and sun today with daytime highs approaching 84. Northerly winds at around 5 miles an hour. 63 tonight. Partly cloudy skies tomorrow. Daytime highs approaching 84. High of 88 Sunday with a slight chance for showers. Slight chance of thunderstorms. 90 on Monday. With your Somerset 106 forecast, I'm staff meteorologist Megan Mulford. Currently 65.
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little bit of some Bruno Mars for you. We got about 20 minutes left of Morning Mixin'. And, well, Pepperidge Farms may remember, but the province of Alberta, Canada is reminding the rest of us to please not dump goldfish into the water. Government officials have launched an awareness campaign about the harm goldfish can have on the environment as an invasive species. Quote, "This isn't because people are flushing them down the toilet and they're making their way to the waterways." This is according to aquatic invasive species specialist Nicole Kimmel. She says people are actually intentionally dumping them into our waterways, and they are overwintering and thriving and finding ways to reproduce. Quote, "Never release anything into the water that it didn't come from," Kimmel continues. "People might think that they're just dumping goldfish, but actually they might be introducing snails, fish disease, plant fragments that can also take over a water body." Now, all those things, you might not think about that. Well, the campaign doesn't mention anything about goldfish crackers, but I'm assuming we probably shouldn't be dumping them into the waterways either. Here's some Taylor Swift for you on the Morning.

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12: A blend of clouds and sun today with daytime highs approaching 84. Northerly winds at around 5 miles an hour. 63 tonight. Partly cloudy skies tomorrow. Daytime highs approaching 84. High of 88 Sunday with a slight chance for showers. Slight chance of thunderstorms. 90 on Monday. With your Somerset 106 forecast, I'm staff meteorologist Megan Mulford. Currently 65.
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14: 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But fear not, you know, we'll be back in here again on Monday, bright and early, for more Morning Mixin'. Until then, folks, this is yours truly, Greg Moore, signing off. 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
8: A blend of clouds and sun today, with daytime highs approaching 84. Northerly winds at around 5 miles an hour. 63 tonight. Partly cloudy skies tomorrow. Daytime highs approaching 84. High of 88 Sunday, with a slight chance for showers. Slight chance of thunderstorms. 90 on Monday. With your Somerset 106 forecast, I'm staff meteorologist Megan Mulford. Currently 65.
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They're the Go-Go's, helping us fire up that Friday. Yeah, getting a little bit closer to getting into our final July weekend of 2026 already. I know, crazy to think it's almost August, right? Here comes Adele. 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

Lady Gaga, Just Dance. Well, congrats to actor Luke Wilson. Luke and his girlfriend Kendall Yates just welcomed their first child together into the world. Yeah, a brand new baby girl. But here's the thing. Luke is 54. Kendall is 24. So if you do the math, when Luke was 44, Kendall was 14. And when he was 34, she was 4. Yikes.

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2: Listen to the current Somerset area forecast by calling the Fort Broadcasting 24/7 weather line at 606-678-8100. Get the forecast and high and low temperatures for today and tomorrow. Just call 606-678-8100.
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7: A blend of clouds and sun today with daytime highs approaching 84. Northerly winds at around 5 miles an hour. 63 tonight. Partly cloudy skies tomorrow. Daytime highs approaching 84. High of 88 Sunday with a slight chance for showers. Slight chance of thunderstorms. 90 on Monday. With your Somerset 106 forecast, I'm staff meteorologist Megan Mulford. Currently, it's 67 degrees.
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Miley Cyrus with Flowers. Hey, thanks for having us tuned in, and congrats to YouTube star Mr. Beast, the billionaire that he is. Yeah, Jimmy Donaldson, he's worth like 2.6 billion bucks. That's crazy, right? Well, Jimmy and content creator Thea Boysen just got married the other day. They're both 28 years of age, and it happened in a private ceremony on Tuesday.

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6: From the people who brought you It's the Dog Park comes...

That's Ordinary from Alex Warren. All right, well, were you watching the World Cup Championship between Argentina and Spain like I was? Yeah, well, that game was watched by over 60 million people on Fox and Telemundo. Although official numbers are not in yet for the rest of the world, they're expecting those numbers to exceed the record back in 2022 of 1.5 billion people.

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3: A blend of clouds and sun today, with daytime highs approaching 84. Northerly winds at around 5 miles an hour. 63 tonight, partly cloudy skies tomorrow, daytime highs approaching 84. High of 88 Sunday, with a slight chance for showers. Slight chance of thunderstorms, 90 on Monday. With your Somerset 106 forecast, I'm staff meteorologist Megan Mulford. Right now, 69.
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That's Unstoppable from Sia. All right, well, Jimmy Buffett may not be around anymore, but his music will continue to live on. Jimmy's longtime collaborators, Mac McAnally and Michael Utley, apparently working on an album containing previously unreleased Jimmy Buffett songs, none of them having ever appeared on a Jimmy Buffett album in the past. And no official title or release date has been announced just yet.

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8: A blend of clouds and sun today, with daytime highs approaching 84. Northerly winds at around 5 miles an hour. 63 tonight. Partly cloudy skies tomorrow. Daytime highs approaching 84. High of 88 Sunday with a slight chance for showers. Slight chance of thunderstorms. 90 on Monday. With your Somerset 106 forecast, I'm staff meteorologist Megan Mulford. Right now, 69.
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Olivia Dean and So Easy. All right, well, this happened before my time and before most of our times, but I don't know if you remember hearing the story or not. The wreckage of Pan Am's Clipper Endeavor has finally been found off Puerto Rico. Get this, 74 years after that flight crashed into the Atlantic Ocean. Yeah, 52 of the 69 people died on that flight. 17, though, actually survived, two of whom who are still living today. Yeah, but here's the thing. That accident actually inspired the now mandatory pre-flight safety briefing everybody goes through on airplanes after many passengers on that flight refused the pilot's orders to evacuate and actually remain strapped in their seats. Yikes. Why would you stay seat belted in if the captain's saying get out?

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Taylor Swift and the fate of Ophelia? All right, well, it just happened in Kansas City. The world's largest operating steam locomotive, Big Boy, just arrived in KC as part of that months-long coast-to-coast tour it's under right now, honoring our 250th anniversary in the United States.

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3: A blend of clouds and sun today with daytime highs approaching 84. Northerly winds at around 5 miles an hour. 63 tonight. Partly cloudy skies tomorrow. Daytime highs approaching 84. High of 88 Sunday with a slight chance for showers. Slight chance of thunderstorms. 90 on Monday. With your Somerset 106 forecast, I'm staff meteorologist Megan Mulford. Right now, 71.
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3: 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Get the forecast and high and low temperatures for today and tomorrow. 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

That's golden. All right, well, I don't know if you heard this news, but congratulations to Ella Langley's song, Choose in Texas. 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
7: Somerset 106 weather.
8: A mix of clouds and sun this afternoon with a high of 84. Winds out of the northwest at around 5 miles an hour. Lows dip down to about 63 tonight, 84 tomorrow, sunshine mixed with clouds at times. High of 88 Sunday with a slight chance for showers. 90. Sunshine mixed with clouds at times Monday. With your Somerset 106 forecast, I'm staff meteorologist Megan Mulford. Currently 73.
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1: 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Brad Pitt and Angelina Jolie's daughter, Vivian, has now filed a petition to drop Pitt from her last name, kind of like her siblings already have.

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3: Cloudy skies with a few peaks of sun this afternoon, with daytime highs approaching 84. Northwesterly winds at around 5 miles an hour. Mainly cloudy skies expected again tonight. Lows level off around 63, 84 tomorrow. Slight chance for showers Sunday, high of 88, 90. Partly cloudy Monday. With your Somerset 106 forecast, I'm staff meteorologist Megan Mulford. Currently 76.
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Lisa Lisa and Head to Toe. Thanks a lot for having us on as we do our part to scooch you the heck on through that final Friday of July. This is Maroon 5 and Memories.

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It's Shaggy with Angel. All right, well, have you heard this? Yeah, this is not good news. Measles cases in the United States, yeah, get this, have officially hit a 35-year high.

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8: Cloudy skies with a few peaks of sun this afternoon, with daytime highs approaching 84. Northwesterly winds at around 5 miles an hour. Mainly cloudy skies expected again tonight. Lows level off around 63, 84 tomorrow. Slight chance for showers Sunday, high of 88, 90. Partly cloudy Monday. With your Somerset 106 forecast, I'm staff meteorologist Megan Mulford. Currently, it's 78 degrees.
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Post Malone and Circles. Well, it looks like we've got a new number two. San Francisco is still number one on the list, but the cost of living in Miami just passed New York City for the very first time.

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It's Risk It All from Bruno Mars. All right, well, have you ever seen that movie La La Land? You remember that from about 10 years ago? Yeah, I still have not seen that flick, but to mark the 10th anniversary of La La Land, the film's poster apparently has been altered, so Ryan Gosling's character now has his hand raised like Emma Stone's does. Yeah, a change that Ryan, I guess, had always wanted, and it's going to be updated artwork that will be on the movie's new poster for its August 16th re-release.

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1: Somerset 106 weather.
5: Cloudy skies with a few peaks of sun this afternoon, with daytime highs approaching 84. Northwesterly winds at around 5 miles an hour. Mainly cloudy skies expected again tonight. Lows level off around 63, 84 tomorrow. Slight chance for showers Sunday, high of 88, 90. Partly cloudy Monday. With your Somerset 106 forecast, I'm staff meteorologist Megan Mulford. Currently, it's 78 degrees.
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1: I'm Ned Pillersdorf. For over 40 years, I've been a lawyer in Prestonsburg for people who couldn't afford one. Minors with black lung, folks fighting for disability, families facing eviction. So when 88-year-old Congressman Hal Rogers cast the deciding vote to slash Medicaid, right here in the poorest district in America, I decided to run against him. His vote slashing Medicaid for our neighbors, it will result in hospitals closing. When you need an emergency room, it might be too far away. And another thing, when Washington proposed paying $1.8 billion to the January 6th rioters, the people who attacked police officers, Hal Rogers actually voted in committee to pay them. Taking health care from working families, rewarding people who beat up police officers, those are not East Kentucky values. I'm Ned Pillersdorf, and I approve this message. Hal Rogers forgot who he works for. I never will.
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4: Skies with a few peaks of sun this afternoon, with daytime highs approaching 84. Northwesterly winds at around 5 miles an hour. Mainly cloudy skies expected again tonight. Lows level off around 63, 84 tomorrow. Slight chance for showers Sunday, high of 88, 90. Partly cloudy Monday. With your Somerset 106 forecast, I'm staff meteorologist Megan Mulford. Currently, it's 78 degrees.
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3: Cloudy skies with a few peaks of sun this afternoon, with daytime highs approaching 84. Northwesterly winds at around 5 miles an hour. Mainly cloudy skies expected again tonight. Lows level off around 63, 84 tomorrow. Slight chance for showers Sunday, high of 88, 90. Partly cloudy Monday. With your Somerset 106 forecast, I'm staff meteorologist Megan Mulford. Right now, 79.
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Nelly Furtado's I'm Like a Bird. And you know, I was just in Alaska, soaring temperatures, making coolcations, trending once again. But what I found interesting, because I picked up an Alaskan newspaper while I was there. This is crazy. So relatives, they were clearing out one of their deceased family members' houses, and they found human remains in the freezer. Ew. Man, that's what happens in Alaska. That or you get eaten by a bear. You know what I mean? Like, what do you do? Isn't that kind of gross? Harry Styles, we got John Mellencamp, Bruno Mars ahead of us next.

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1: I'm Ned Pillersdorf. For over 40 years, I've been a lawyer in Prestonsburg for people who couldn't afford one. Minors with black lung, folks fighting for disability, families facing eviction. So when 88-year-old Congressman Hal Rogers cast the deciding vote to slash Medicaid, right here in the poorest district in America, I decided to run against him. His vote slashing Medicaid for our neighbors, it will result in hospitals closing. When you need an emergency room, it might be too far away. And another thing, when Washington proposed paying $1.8 billion to the January 6 rioters, the people who attacked police officers, Hal Rogers actually voted in committee to pay them. Taking health care from working families, rewarding people who beat up police officers, those are not East Kentucky values. I'm Ned Pillersdorf, and I approve this message. Hal Rogers forgot who he works for. I never will.
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6: Cloudy skies with a few peaks of sun this afternoon, with daytime highs approaching 84. Northwesterly winds at around 5 miles an hour. Mainly cloudy skies expected again tonight. Lows level off around 63, 84 tomorrow. Slight chance for showers Sunday, high of 88, 90. Partly cloudy Monday. With your Somerset 106 forecast, I'm staff meteorologist Megan Mulford. Right now, 79.
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Bruno Mars and When I Was Your Man. We were just talking about coolcations, you know, going to Alaska, much cooler than it is here right now. A lot of European destinations. In fact, they've surged 263% over the last year. So think anywhere in Scandinavia, Greenland, Iceland. I mean, these are the places that people, north of Oslo, people are traveling to these locations just to cool off. So I know the coolcations of it all. They're expensive, but they're well worth it. Post Malone and Morgan Wallen, we've got Alanis Morissette and Matchbox 20 queued up for you, too.

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It's Friday, and I have another story for you. Are you ready for it? Because earlier this summer, just before the summer kicked off, we heard from scientists that mosquitoes have actually learned to become more attracted to DEET rather than, you know, unattracted, right? So now scientists are saying that backyard bug sprays actually have been breeding tougher mosquitoes, like the super mosquitoes. Ugh. Nobody wants those. You know how they're like my kryptonite, right? On the way, let's get you back into a little glass animals. Those heat waves are next.

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3: Mainly cloudy skies expected tonight with lows around 65. Winds out of the northwest at around 5 miles an hour. Cloudy skies with a few peaks of sun again tomorrow. Slight chance of rain showers. Highs level off around 84. Partly cloudy skies tomorrow night. Lows level off around 68. With your Somerset 106 forecast, I'm staff meteorologist Megan Mulford. Currently, it's 82 degrees.
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The zombie apocalypse. We all know it's going to happen, and I'm with you. Would you take your favorite DJ? I don't know. I didn't make the list. In fact, for your entire journey, what makes the list, who people want with them, is a doctor, an engineer, a police officer, and a ship captain. An MMA fighter and a pilot also made the list. No DJs. I thought it was kind of funny, a ship captain. Like, what do we need? We need Skipper here for the 3-hour tour, right? The zombie apocalypse. It's coming. So is Bryan Adams, Tears for Fears, and Olivia Dean coming up this Friday. Stay close.

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2: I'm Ned Pillersdorf. For over 40 years, I've been a lawyer in Prestonsburg for people who couldn't afford one. Minors with black lung, folks fighting for disability, families facing eviction. So when 88-year-old Congressman Hal Rogers cast the deciding vote to slash Medicaid, right here in the poorest district in America, I decided to run against him. His vote slashing Medicaid for our neighbors, it will result in hospitals closing. When you need an emergency room, it might be too far away. And another thing, when Washington proposed paying $1.8 billion to the January 6 rioters, the people who attacked police officers, Hal Rogers actually voted in committee to pay them. Taking health care from working families, rewarding people who beat up police officers, those are not East Kentucky values. I'm Ned Pillersdorf, and I approve this message. Hal Rogers forgot who he works for. I never will.
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6: Mainly cloudy skies expected tonight with lows around 65. Winds out of the northwest at around 5 miles an hour. Cloudy skies with a few peaks of sun again tomorrow. Slight chance of rain showers. Highs level off around 84. Partly cloudy skies tomorrow night. Lows level off around 68. With your Somerset 106 forecast, I'm staff meteorologist Megan Mulford. Currently, it's 82 degrees.
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I can tell you what we don't need, another recall. If you look at Taylor Farms, all those states affected, and now a big recall on eggs. I know. So a recall on cage-free shelled eggs distributed by Kroger and Brookshire hitting a whole slew of states, Texas, Louisiana, Oklahoma, Arkansas, Mississippi. While no illnesses have been reported, the stomach illness cases are surging, and they're thinking that possibly these eggs could do some potential damage. So dang, man, all the recalls on the food lately, it's crazy. Vanessa Carlton, we've got Prince and Lords up next, too.

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12: I've never seen

Let me live that fantasy. It's Lord with Royals right here. Do you think the Royals are narcissistic? I don't know. I can tell you this. A new study came out, the world's most narcissistic countries, and we came in at number 16 on the list of the 53 countries that were polled in terms of self-obsession. Germany actually ranked number one in the world, followed by China and then Iran. We are in at number 16. That's crazy. I do know some narcissistic people, though. It's crazy. Justin Bieber's coming up with Daisy's next.

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6: Somerset 106 weather.
12: Mainly cloudy skies expected tonight with lows around 65. Winds out of the northwest at around 5 miles an hour. Cloudy skies with a few peaks of sun again tomorrow. Slight chance of rain showers. Highs level off around 84. Partly cloudy skies tomorrow night. Lows level off around 68. With your Somerset 106 forecast, I'm staff meteorologist Megan Mulford. Currently 81.
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I'll soak up the sun if it's like sunny and 70. When it's like 98 billion degrees outside. No thanks. Here's the Backstreet Boys with As Long As You Love Me.

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Dua Lipa and Levitating. I'm Gina. Going into the weekend, sometimes our families stop by fast food restaurants, right? For the third year in a row, the fast food franchise looks at the best French fries. And there for a long, long time, McDonald's was always number one. And then McDonald's fell off the list. And you know what? Unless you eat McDonald's French fries hot and fresh within about 8 minutes, they're no good anymore, right? So in at number one this year, again, goes to Del Taco. Here's the funny thing. I've never in my life had Del Taco French fries. But if I should ever have Del Taco, if I ever go to a Del Taco, I will have their French fries because they consistently come in at number one on the fast food French fry list. That's not for a taco place. Go figure. Nickelback's around the corner with How You Remind Me next. Never

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3: Mainly cloudy skies expected tonight with lows around 65. Winds out of the northwest at around 5 miles an hour. Cloudy skies with a few peaks of sun again tomorrow. Slight chance of rain showers. Highs level off around 84. Partly cloudy skies tomorrow night. Lows level off around 68. With your Somerset 106 forecast, I'm staff meteorologist Megan Mulford. Currently 81.
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this is a really cool story and a little video that accompanied it for Alex Warren. What a dream. So I guess Alex Warren met Ed Sheeran about a year or so ago. And Ed was really jealous that when Alex came out with the song, he's like, I love this song. I wish I did this song, right? So it just so happened they met and they've been friendly and kept in touch over the last year. And so Alex had sent him an email and said, hey, my family would love to come to your show on Tuesday night in San Diego. And Ed was like, okay, I'll let you come to the show, but can you play Ordinary with me on stage? Oh my gosh. So good to see those two guys perform Alex Warren's Ordinary. If you haven't seen it, hop online, put Ed Sheeran, Alex Warren, Ordinary. It'll be a video that pops up and you'll love it too. Lady Gaga's popping up next with Bad Romance. Rah, rah.

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Louis Capaldi was someone you loved, and maybe you want to take someone you love to the theaters. Yesterday, The Pillars of Power came out, and today we've got Motor City out in theaters. We've also got Her Private Hell out in theaters, A Haunted Heist, and then you've got a couple things that are streaming, like 72 Hours and The Dink. So wherever you go, that's where you are. Remember to grab that big bucket of popcorn and think of me, since I can't have any. My son can now have popcorn too, since he got his braces off, so he's eating it like every day, making me kind of jealous a little bit. Toto's up next with Africa.

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10: Lows level off around 64. Tonight, under mainly cloudy skies, northwest winds at around 5 miles an hour. Mainly cloudy skies expected again. Tomorrow, slight chance for showers. High temperatures reach up to 82. Partly cloudy skies with fog and spots tomorrow night. Lows level off around 67. With your Somerset 106 forecast, I'm staff meteorologist Megan Mulford. Currently 82.
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1: This is Pam Thistler Clark. 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

so easy to fall in love. And in our You Just Can't Fix Stupid segment, this is really sad, actually, because I didn't know that you could have a pet emu. Emus look like, you know, big ostriches, you know? And anyway, this happened up in Pennsylvania. A pet emu named Barb got out and was accidentally and tragically killed by some animals, some pit bulls. And they received a call about this attack of their beloved bird. And now the pit bulls, of course, chased Barb down the street, resulting in her death. But the family's considering pressing charges for the neighbors who own the dogs. You know, the incident has sparked discussions now about responsible pet ownership and the importance of treating all dogs as individuals. You know, it's not the pit bull breed itself. It's who raises them. That's the thing that people need to remember. On the way, we've got Heart, Bruno Mars, and NSYNC up next.

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1: 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Get the forecast and high and low temperatures for today and tomorrow. Just call 606-678-8100.
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1: Somerset 106 weather.
2: Lows level off around 64. Tonight, under mainly cloudy skies, northwest winds at around 5 miles an hour. Mainly cloudy skies expected again. Tomorrow, slight chance for showers. High temperatures reach up to 82. Partly cloudy skies with fog and spots tomorrow night. Lows level off around 67. With your Somerset 106 forecast, I'm staff meteorologist Megan Mulford. Currently 82.
3: 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Oh!

Bruno Mars with I Just Might. All right, I might have to visit this Minnesota town. It now has the world's largest, tallest nutcracker. It boasts it. In fact, so much so, it's got a Guinness World Record, 66 feet tall. Have you seen this? And they painted it red, white, and blue for, you know, our 250th birthday. So I know, southwestern Minnesota, that's where you got to go, and you'll see it. Small town of Luverne, I think it's called. 66-foot tall nutcracker. Wow. I wonder if they're going to change the paint color for, like, Christmas and put it back, like, as the an original nutcracker. Huh. I guess inquiring minds want to know that, and we'll have to wait a little closer to December. Colby Clay's up next with Bubbly.

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We are here finally with the weekend and the blinding lights of it all, right? I'm Gina. A lot of times on the weekend, we have adult beverages, just so you know. You know, for a while, craft brewing kind of took a back seat again. You know, like we saw a surge in it and then it kind of slowed down. Well, craft brewing trends now showing a sign of resurgence in our community. The Brewers Association did a mid-year survey and saw a 4% decline in craft volume in the first half. However, 54% of the survey respondents responded to growth. So which is it? I don't know. Either way, we can do a little craft taste test right here in the studio if you want. I'm okay with that. Miley Cyrus up next with Flowers.

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2: Somerset 106 weather.
3: Lows level off around 64. Tonight, under mainly cloudy skies, northwest winds at around 5 miles an hour. Mainly cloudy skies expected again. Tomorrow, slight chance for showers. High temperatures reach up to 82. Partly cloudy skies with fog and spots tomorrow night. Lows level off around 67. With your Somerset 106 forecast, I'm staff meteorologist Megan Mulford. Right now, it's 81 degrees.
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4: Somerset 106 weather.
5: Lows level off around 64. Tonight, under mainly cloudy skies, northwest winds at around 5 miles an hour. Mainly cloudy skies expected again. Tomorrow, slight chance for showers. High temperatures reach up to 82. Partly cloudy skies with fog and spots tomorrow night. Lows level off around 67. With your Somerset 106 forecast, I'm staff meteorologist Megan Mulford. Right now, it's 81 degrees.
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2: Dip down to about 64 tonight under mainly cloudy skies. Winds out of the northwest at around 5 miles an hour. Cloudy skies with a few peaks of sun tomorrow. Slight chance for showers. High temperatures reach up to 82. Partly cloudy skies with fog and spots. Tomorrow night, lows level off around 67. With your Somerset 106 forecast, I'm staff meteorologist Megan Mulford. Currently, it's 81 degrees.
0: Your perfect music mix on Somerset 106.